0: Mother Earth is dying. I don't see it quite that way. As she spits out massive hurricanes to wash us all away. Life flees.
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What is not. 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What is not. What is not is. 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
1: 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When, Sheriff? When, Sheriff? Next month? Next year? I'm so. Angel? Angel? I'm freezing.

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He made my money. 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Angel, angel, angel.

0: 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I just want to split.
1: It wasn't me. I didn't shoot you. It was that crazy Brahmin. You know, the blonde guy. That Brahmin, he's psycho. He even shot Slick. And Slick was the one who did your old man in. Look, it was them. I didn't do a thing. Now, you know that. Yeah, you do know, don't you? I did not do a thing, honey. What's with the croaker?
2: A snake beat him.
1: Tough. So you could get me off the hook, couldn't you? I mean, like, you could explain to the fuzz, just tell them everything. You could save me. Just tell them I... Or you could put me in the joint. Huh? Well, answer me. Answer me! I'm gonna have to kill you. I don't want to, but I'm gonna have to. A very groovy chick. You would be a gas, really. I bet you're a real swinger, huh? You know, I could go for you, honey. I really could. If you could only just keep your pretty mouth shut.
2: You don't want to kill me. You want to make love.

0: You had the shakes. There was a shortage of blankets. He's dead. He came here last night. He was going to kill me. I had to.
1: Could have killed us both. You saved my life too.

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They feared he might talk, and so he was eliminated.

0: my God, she had blood all over her legs. The car was totaled, and she's sitting there, and she's still drinking. This chick used to be a celebrity.
1: Oh my God, he's so high. He'll never make it on stage.
2: You just can't help getting sucked in on the way down. The number one rated reality show is coming back for another season. Waning with the Stars, the show where we follow formerly big celebrities on their way down. Five contestants, one fading dream, a ton of alcohol and drug abuse. Waning with the Stars is the ultimate reality show, because like in reality, everyone likes you. Then you turn into a depressed, drug-addled mess. Enjoy watching once smug celebrities who have hit rock bottom. Stay there. Waning with the Stars, a new season coming soon on Weasel.

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Under UPT, I was

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1: 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Went to the box. 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I don't have to deal with none of them fake niggas. 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Oh my God. So, and then I went to the box and I was by myself and I was like, this is great. You know what I'm saying?
2: Ricordati che devi morire.
3: Come?
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3: please stay, baby?
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1: Who are you?
0: Explorers in the further regions of experience. Demons to some. Angels to others.
1: It was a mistake! I didn't mean to help any. It was a mistake!
2: We can't. 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
0: You solved the box. We came. 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

0: 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You're so wonderful. You're so lovely, you know? And right now, I'll tell you what we're going to do. We're going to keep the tempo down. Right now, we want to try this number again to put in the album. This number, this is the one that we want to pull from the album. It's a new number. We just wrote it like 2 days ago. Coleman, he's the guy that wrote the record, you know? And we want to try this song. Coleman, yeah. So we want to try this song right now just for kicks and see what can we do with it, ladies and gentlemen. And it goes something like this.
1: I'm running on air. I'm walking on clouds. I don't exercise.
2: I don't care. Pump it.
1: I pay top dollar for these incredible high-technology polyester shoes to walk around the mall and shop for more sports equipment I won't play sports in.
2: Pump it.
1: I need to get more from life. Much more. I need to get high. Really high. High on air. Oh, yeah. These Air-ish shoes really pump up.
3: That's right. You can now buy some air. The science of sports and marketing results in a shoe that pumps. Sounds silly to you? What if we told you that Air's pump up would improve your game by 300%?
1: But I don't have a game.
2: You gotta have game. Be a winner.
3: Pump up and slam dunk.
1: Oh, yeah.
2: God, the size of your shoes.
3: You'll shave seconds off your personal best.
1: Oh, yeah. You mean I can whack off even more times a day?
3: Absolutely. Probably 5 times more, because you'll be walking on air. You'll feel so much more athletic after pumping up your shoes, you'll automatically lose weight.

0: real high tech, just like the sports stars. 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
1: Pump it.
0: Pump it up with Eris.

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And they have to make sure it's the real thing. 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

0: Howdy, partner. It's 4:30 in the morning here at Farewell Ranch, and it's time to get up and work the old cows. 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It's the Cowboy's Code. 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Right, Norm?
1: Ah, my prostate.
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0: What are you doing on that PC, son?
1: I'm spending days designing the sewer system for my virtual country.
0: That sounds like an exciting and yet educational computer game. What's it called?
1: It's called Civil Service. Then I'll set up the utilities prices. You can also make up zoning laws.
0: Can you design traffic patterns to keep undesirables in the ghetto?
1: Totally. 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
1: Don't worry. 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
0: That's great. 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When does the game end?
1: Never! I'm gonna play till I die!
2: Civil Service, the incredible bureaucratic simulation game. 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

motherfucker! What do you think I have, huh? What do you think, I have a fucking worm like you? I told you, man! I told you, don't fuck with me! I told you, no fucking kiss! No, but you wouldn't listen. Well, you stupid fuck! Look at you now!

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Gurley falls down.

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That means

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for help. 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

night sky feels as though it has never been darker. 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

0: abolire leggi, norme, relazioni di dominio e rivendicare reddito, libertà, mezzi per costruire nuove forme, autonome, altre, di esistenza sociale. 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
1: I had a friend named Horst Dixon who was a banjo player, and he traded in banjos. And I left here in the early 60s. I'd generally come home once or twice a year. If he knew I was home, he would stop by. And one day he played that little tune. And I said, "Horse, that's an interesting tune." It was interesting to me because you very seldom ever heard anybody play just an instrumental around here. He said, "Yeah," I said, "I learned that from my grandpap, Samp Combs." I said, "What's the name of that tune?" He said, "Morgan's March." I said, "Where did that come from?" He said, "Well, during the Civil War, General John Hunt Morgan came marching through here. Said my grandpap hid all of his cattle because he knew those rascals would steal them. Said he had his fiddle hanging up in his cabin and he forgot about it and said, 'You know those rascals stole his fiddle.' He slipped down to the campfire that night, thinking he might steal it back, and said that General John Hunt Morgan stand up in the fire, a fiddle in that tune, and said, 'That's all my grandpap ever got out of that fiddle.'"
2: Back about 18 and 25, I left Tennessee very much alive. I never would have made it through the Arkansas mud if I hadn't been riding on a Tennessee stud. Had some trouble with my sweetheart's paw. One of her brothers was a bad outlaw. I wrote a letter to my Uncle Fudd, and I rode away on a Tennessee stud.

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Raced my horse with the Spaniard's foal till I got me a skin full of silver and gold. Me and the gambler, we couldn't agree. We got in a fight over Tennessee.

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I whipped her brother and I whipped her pa. I found that girl with the golden hair. She was riding on a Tennessee mare. 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I love the girl with the golden hair and the Tennessee.

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0: fight. 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
1: Hey, Gringo. So you are the one who come to challenge the kings of kings, the lords of lords, and the conquering land of the tribe of Judah, and the elect of God and the light of the world of earth right ruler, huh? Well, sorry for you, my friend. I now seal your fate with music 10 commandments.